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Happy almost Friday. I'm tagging in for Day and the Afternoon Daydream. Welcome to Q Nights. Let's kick it off with Tame Impala, one that I've really been grooving on lately. It's Dracula, next on Q Hit Music.

0: Getting ready for the big game? Then let Q-Hit Music be the soundtrack to your game day party. 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
1: I pull up, like, how you pull up, baby? 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

0: It's Mr. Know-It-All, Teddy Swims here on Q-Nights. It's Connor with you on your Thursday, and happy almost Friday, Illinois Valley. Yeah, I mean, we are so close to the weekend, I can taste it. I'm in a good mood, you know, I'm in a cheery mood, one could say, and not just because it's Christmas in July, although there are some people celebrating Christmas in July here in the Illinois Valley, including our friends over at Debo Ace Hardware. I'll have more details on their Christmas cheer on the way after more of your favorite hit music here on Q-Nights. Bruno Mars and Saweetie on the way in minutes. Plus, I'll grab another one. Yeah, some good news for you. All in the queue here on Q-Hit Music.
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5: Here's a look at your weather on Q Hit Music. Partly cloudy with fog tonight with a slight chance for isolated thunderstorms. Lows around 70. Slight chance for storms again with fog early tomorrow, 84. That's your updated forecast from Shaw Local Radio. Currently, it's 84 degrees.
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0: Shaboozy with some good news here on Q Nights. It's Connor with you on your Thursday. Hope you're having a great night. And our friends at Debo Ace Hardware are looking to spread some good news and some Christmas cheer here in the month of July. Yeah, they're celebrating Christmas in July. It's a thing, dang it. I firmly believe it's a thing. And yeah, our friends at Debo Ace Hardware are collecting toys all month long and having a special event Saturday, July 25th with Santa from 11 a.m. to 2 p.m. People can bring a toy or monetary donation and get a free scoop of ice cream served in a plastic Ace Hardware baseball cap. Plus, Santa will be available dressed in summer tropical wear for picks with the kids, plus other fun activities. Yeah, it's their Christmas cheer toy drive going on all a month long over at Debo Ace Hardware, and you can join them for a special Christmas in July celebration Saturday, July 25th. 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

0: 2C with favorite song here on Q Nights. It's Connor with you playing all of your favorite songs on a Thursday night. Hope you're having a great night so far. Hey, yo, continuing to talk about Christmas in July, because I can't get enough of it. Our friends over at the City of Peru and Central Bank Illinois are having a Christmas in July celebration tomorrow night at Centennial Park in Peru. Enjoy a screening of How the Grinch Stole Christmas, plus food trucks, giveaways, and community fun. It's going to be a great time over there in Centennial Park. You know, get outside, touch grass, and also celebrate Christmas. It's Christmas in July with the City of Peru's movie night going on tomorrow from 7 to 10 p.m. at Centennial Park. 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

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Let's keep the vibes rolling here on your 8 o'clock hour. 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

0: Santa Spiro, Die on This Hill here on Q Nights. It's Connor with you on your Thursday. And a hill that I'm willing to die on is that Dreamwave Wrestling's next event, No Escape, out at the Psycho Silo Saloon on July 18th, is going to be one of their best. You are not going to want to miss it. See WWE legend The Godfather and UFC Hall of Famer Ken Shamrock out at the Silo. Plus the main event, The Steel Divide. Two rings, one giant steel cage, 10 men. Team Dreamwave collides with the curse, and my pal Day is going to have your chance to win tickets one more time tomorrow during his show, The Afternoon Daydream. 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And stay tuned, because I have more of your favorite hits on the way here in just a minute. Yeah, you're listening to the Illinois Valley's favorite hit music station. It's Q Nights.
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4: Here's a look at your weather on Q Hit Music. Partly cloudy with fog tonight with a slight chance for isolated thunderstorms. Lows around 70. Slight chance for storms again with fog early tomorrow, 84. That's your updated forecast from Shaw Local Radio. Currently, it's 84 degrees.
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0: Sabrina Carpenter with House Tour here on Q Nights. It's Connor with you on your Thursday. 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
1: You've played it cool and I've played it dumb. 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Saying, baby, just relax.

0: Freya Sky with Silent Treatment on Q Nights. It's Connor with you on your Thursday. Hope you're having a great night so far. Hey, coming up August 6th through the 9th is Streeter Fest. 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

0: 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Let's keep the vibes up here in the 9 o'clock hour. 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
1: 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And we won't take up any space in your suitcase.

Okay, here's one. You know why the cow jumped over the moon? Because he was listening to some hot tunes? I don't know. Here's another one on Q Hit Music.

0: Ella Langley, Choosing Texas, here on Q Nights. It's Connor with you on a Thursday. Happy almost Friday. We are so close to the weekend. I can taste it. But that also means that you are running out of time to sign up in the Newmark Credit Union Summer of Fun giveaway this week. I'll have more details for you on the way, including what you can win after Mark Amber, Justin Bieber, and more of your faves on Q Nights.
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2: Here's a look at your weather on Q Hit Music. Partly cloudy with fog tonight with a slight chance for isolated thunderstorms. Lows around 70. Slight chance for storms again with fog early tomorrow, 84. That's your updated forecast from Shaw Local Radio. Currently, it's 84 degrees. 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

We won't waste your time rambling on and on with mumbo-jumbo. 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

0: Zara Larsson with Midnight Sun, one for the girlies here on Q Nights. It's Connor with you on your Thursday, and it's summertime here on Q Hit Music. 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

0: Harry Styles, American Girls, here on Q Nights. It's Connor with you on your Thursday. And if you are looking for your weekend plans, well, search no further than the Shaw Local Events Calendar. 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

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Let's keep the hits rolling here. I got Olivia Dean on tap next. It's So Easy on Q Nights.

0: Taylor Swift, I Knew It, I Knew You on Q Nights. It's Connor with you on your Thursday. Hope you're having a great night so far. We're going to keep the tunes rolling here in the 10 o'clock hour. I got Tame Impala and Camila Cabello on the way in minutes. Plus, later on this hour, I got Somber for you. I got Cat's Eye and all of your faves. It's all lined up. It's all in the queue right here on Q Nights.
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2: Here's a look at your weather on Q Hit Music. Partly cloudy with fog tonight with a slight chance for isolated thunderstorms. Lows around 70. Slight chance for storms again with fog early tomorrow, 84. That's your updated forecast from Shaw Local Radio. Currently, it's 84 degrees.
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0: Conan Gray with Vodka Cranberry on Q Nights. It's Connor with you on your Thursday. Hope you are having a great night out there. Hope you're staying safe as well. And if you're just heading into work, you know, my third shift folks, hey, have a great shift. 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

0: my mind. Ava Max, Sweet But Psycho on Q Nights. It's Connor with you on your Thursday. Hope you're having a great night so far. That is going to do it for me here on your Thursday night. I'm going to get going and get on into Friday. But in the meantime and in between time, until tomorrow, take care of yourselves. Take care of one another. Do something kind for somebody. And remember, I'm Connor. You're not. Have a great night. I'll talk to you later.
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0: It's American Girls and Harry Styles. Todd here, doing something ridiculous to get views on social media. Not a great idea, but it's worse if you're a paramedic. Police say that Maryland native Christopher Carroll peed in an ice maker. He peed on the ice in the ice maker, wiped himself on a scoop, used the scoop to mix the urine throughout the ice in the ice maker before making a thumbs up gesture to the camera. He reportedly contaminated other things too, like an orange juice carton of potted chili, hand soap, lip balm, and an air conditioner vent. He's in big trouble.
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4: Partly cloudy with fog tonight with a slight chance for isolated thunderstorms. Lows around 70. Slight chance for storms again with fog early tomorrow, 84. That's your updated forecast from Shaw Local Radio. Currently, it's 84 degrees.
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0: Ooh, Bieber there and Speed Demon, Ray, and Where Is My Husband? Well, a study found if you're exposed to loud noises and drink coffee on a regular basis, you're more likely to suffer from permanent hearing loss. What's the loud noises and the coffee part have to do with each other? I have no idea. I guess I do both, actually. Listen to loud music and drink coffee, so yep. Gonna be wearing hearing aids. Olivia Dean is coming up.
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0: There's Hunter X and Golden. I'm Todd. Wacky but true story. In Poland, a man came home to find a burglar in his favorite reclining chair, but didn't have to worry about the crook harming him or taking off with his stuff. He passed away. He was dead. Investigators think the burglar's heart was racing, sat down to rest, and then he died. Wow. The music
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2: Here's a look at your weather on Q Hit Music. Partly cloudy overnight with a slight chance for isolated storms. Lows around 69, slight chance for isolated thunderstorms, and foggy early Friday, 84. That's your updated forecast from Shaw Local Radio. Right now, it's 72 degrees.
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Okay, here's one. You know why the cow jumped over the moon? Because he was listening to some hot tunes? I don't know. Here's another one on Q Hit Music.

We won't waste your time rambling on and on with mumbo-jumbo. Here's another hit on Q Hit Music.

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2: Here's a look at your weather on Q Hit Music. Partly cloudy overnight with a slight chance for isolated storms. Lows around 69, slight chance for isolated thunderstorms, and foggy early Friday, 84. That's your updated forecast from Shaw Local Radio. Right now, it's 72 degrees.
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Got the afternoon blues? 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
3: Here's a look at your weather on Q Hit Music. Partly cloudy overnight with a slight chance for isolated storms. Lows around 69, slight chance for isolated thunderstorms, and foggy early Friday, 84. That's your updated forecast from Shaw Local Radio. Right now, it's 72 degrees.
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3: 69 overnight under partly cloudy skies. Slight chance for storms with fog early Friday. Daytime highs approaching 84, partly cloudy. That's your updated forecast from Shaw Local Radio. Right now, it's 72 degrees.
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3: Here's a look at your weather on Q Hit Music. 69 overnight under partly cloudy skies. Slight chance for storms with fog early Friday. Daytime highs approaching 84. Partly cloudy. That's your updated forecast from Shaw Local Radio. Right now, it's 72 degrees.
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Okay, here's one. You know why the cow jumped over the moon? Because he was listening to some hot tunes? I don't know. Here's another one on Q Hit Music.

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Shit, I got drive, I don't need a car. 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
3: Slight chance of thunderstorms with fog and spots early today. Otherwise, sunshine mixed with clouds at times. Daytime high is approaching 84. That's your updated forecast from Shaw Local Radio. 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
1: Well, would you look at there? Friday is here. Good morning. My name is Penrod, 888-PENROD1. It's your hotline to have it. Just follow me on the social. I'd love to catch up with you, connect with you, slide into my DMs, if you will. Tate McRae on the way, Alex Warren coming up. Now it's time for the artificial chorus that is Dracula.

Alex Warren in Fever Dream. It's Penrod on your Friday morning. Happy birthday to you. Did you pop onto the Facebook and wish everybody a happy birthday yet? I did. First thing in

0: Well, we're still celebrating Nude Recreation Week. That runs through Sunday, just in case you're wondering. It's also Don't Step on a Bee Day. I've done that before. Haven't done it in a long time because now I don't go out in the yard without shoes on. I was young and dumb when that happened. Yeah. It's also Collector Car Appreciation Day. My mom has like a 66 Mustang convertible. I appreciate it. I just don't get to drive it as much. Teddy Bear Picnic Day. Take your teddy bear on a picnic. Pick Blueberry Day. That's like a date thing. People do that for dates. They go pick blueberries. Yeah, let's go pick our own food. I don't think so. How about National Kitten Day? Do you like kittens? I'm not a huge fan of cats. I'll be honest. They're cute. World Kebab Day. Yes. And finally, Pina Colada Day. Do you like pina coladas? How about getting caught in the rain? Yeah. Are you into yoga? Do you have half a brain? Let's have some pina coladas.
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9: Slight chance of thunderstorms with fog and spots early today. Otherwise, sunshine mixed with clouds at times. Daytime high is approaching 84. That's your updated forecast from Shaw Local Radio. 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

0: Probably fishing. That's what I would say. Yeah, that's what you should say if my wife ever asked. Where's Penrod? Fishing. That's where he's at. He's probably fishing. Good news time. I heard of donkeys. Let me ride that donkey, donkey. Southern Spain has become a highly effective wildfire prevention team by grazing on dry grass and brush around this park they have there. The work they do every day reduces the vegetation that can fuel dangerous fires, helping the area remain free from forest fires for nearly a decade. How about that? The donkeys are especially helpful because they can reach areas that normal machinery cannot do. Who knew? Maybe we should do that, you know, on the West Coast. Deploy a bunch of donkeys. Let me ride that donkey, donkey. And maybe we won't have any forest fires. Because only you and donkeys can prevent forest fires.
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0: 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I can't get enough. 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
2: 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Talk big t-shirt, Billy. 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

0: stylish. 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
1: Armani White. It's Billie Eilish. I think he just added her name to the song to make money, sell songs. That's it. I could be wrong. I mean, that's what I would do if I were to write a rap song. I would put, you know, Sydney Sweeney in it and Taylor Swift name in it. Just, I would try to rhyme with every girl's name out there that's popular. So I think it's a recipe for success. Let's be honest. What's going on in the world? Sad news to report. Bonnie Tyler has died. You might not know who Bonnie is. She's 75 years old. But she had a very popular song, Total Eclipse of the Heart. Yeah, she had a bunch of other ones, but that was a big one for her. Mary-Kate and Ashley Olsen, some of their older films when they were wee young ladies, people are saying they're racist. There's racist scenes in them. I don't know about that. I haven't watched them in decades. Run-DMC, celebrating 40 years of their album Raising Hell. If you don't know who Run-DMC is, you're living under a rock. No, you might not know. You need to go check out Run-DMC. I am the king. I love Run-DMC. I think Run-DMC was like the first tape I ever bought. BTS, their hit song Swim, facing a copyright lawsuit. Yeah, saying it was stolen from a demo. That's not good. Wow. Glenn Powell has made it Instagram official with Michelle Randolph from Landman. And Ice Spice got a new tongue piercing.
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7: Here's a look at your weather on Q Hit Music.
8: Slight chance of thunderstorms with fog and spots early today. Otherwise, cloudy skies with a few peaks of sun. High temperatures reach up to 84. That's your updated forecast from Shaw Local Radio. Right now, it's 72 degrees.
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0: Olivia dropped dead. So NASA's chief administrator has confirmed, yeah, there's life all over. Jared Isaacman, he took the helm in December. He said a lot of these images that are coming out there, yeah, they're all over. There's life all over this galaxy, all over space. It's there. I mean, they're not like, we don't have like, I guess we have photos. I mean, but there's always could be photographic fakery, photoshoppery going on. But I've seen a lot of these videos that people talk about. And tell you what, there's something out there. I just would like to meet them if they're nice. And maybe, you know, take a ride in a spaceship super fast. How fun would that be?
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9: Slight chance of thunderstorms with fog in spots early today. Otherwise, cloudy skies with a few peaks of sun. High temperatures reach up to 84. That's your updated forecast from Shaw Local Radio. Right now, it's 72 degrees.
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13: 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You know, like, do you love me? 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

0: So I've been going back to the gym, working out a little bit, you know, and a lot of people I notice do like them energy drinks and stuff before they go to the gym. You know, I do not. I don't do anything before I go to the gym. I think a lot of that just has a lot of sugar and stuff that sure it gives you a little rush, but I don't know if you need it. Actually, you really don't, because scientists have discovered that simply smelling dark chocolate before lifting weights can help you squeeze out significantly more repetitions without making the workout feel any harder. How about that? Sniffing dark chocolate. So you don't need to do them monsters or, I don't know, whatever them other drinks are. Just sniff some dark chocolate. Here's the problem with sniffing dark chocolate. I'm going to want to eat the dark chocolate. Yeah, does it help if I eat the dark chocolate? Do I just got to sniff the dark chocolate? Maybe I'll sniff it while I work out and then reward myself by eating it when I'm done.
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9: Did you miss us? Okay, you don't have to answer that. We already know you did. Let's get back to it on Q Hit Music.

0: Taylor Swift, Opalite. People are selling garbage. Garbage. Trash. From MSG, where she had her wedding. On eBay and stuff like that. I can't believe that. What is wrong with people? I saw somebody was trying to sell air that was supposedly captured from MSG, Madison Square Garden, where the wedding was, for like $50,000. That's just stupid. I hope the Kelseys are having a wonderful honeymoon right now. Yeah. Or does he got a report for football pretty soon? Probably have a little honeymoon going right now. Did you have a honeymoon? My second wife and I didn't have a honeymoon. I only have two. I mean, it's just the one I'm married to now. We actually never got a honeymoon. We should do that. Why not? Maybe I'll start planning that. I mean, did you go on a honeymoon? Where should I go?
1: Now be honest, you're bored, aren't you?
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7: Here's a look at your weather on Q Hit Music. Slim chance of thunderstorms with fog and spots early today. Otherwise, cloudy skies with a few peaks of sun. High temperatures reach up to 84. That's your updated forecast from Shaw Local Radio. 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

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Hey, coming up, we'll celebrate today. Yeah, is it your birthday? I will wish you a happy birthday coming up in just a few minutes. 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

0: Gracie hit the wall. Gracie got a new hairdo, I believe. I think Gracie got a new hairdo. My name is Penrod. Good morning. 888-PENROD1, 888-736-7631. Happy birthday. If today is your birthday, you want to wish somebody a happy birthday, we can do that. Well, what can we celebrate today? Don't step on a bee day. I wouldn't step on a bee. I mean, I would, but I wouldn't know it because I would have shoes on. I did that once when I was a kid, and I'm like, that's never happening again. I'm never taking my shoes off and walking through the grass. Teddy bear picnic day. Take a teddy bear for a picnic. How about going on a date and pick blueberries? You ever done that as a date? I never have. I don't think I would. I mean, that's one of those things that you really got to be creative to come up with for an idea for a date. Yeah. Kitten day. You like kittens? I like puppies way better. World kebab day. Sheesh kebabs. I wonder why you shish the kebabs. It's like, shh, we're having kebabs. I don't know. Finally, pina colada day. How about that? I got one for each hand as we celebrate today. Miles Smith on the mic.
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9: Highs around 84 today under mainly cloudy skies with a slight chance for storms. Cloudy tonight, slight chance for storms, 65. That's your updated forecast from Shaw Local Radio. Right now, it's 75 degrees.
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Okay, here's one. You know why the cow jumped over the moon? Because he was listening to some hot tunes? I don't know. Here's another one on Q Hit Music.

0: Where's there a Buc-ee's at? Because I saw a sign that somebody posted up online. 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And if you clean their restroom, you get $25 an hour. Did you see this sign that's making the rounds? The general manager of a Buc-ee's, where's the Buc-ee's at? 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I mean, I could be the assistant manager. They make $125 a year. 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Department manager, $33 an hour. A food service manager, $37 an hour. And then they'd bump it up to per year. So they get paid. They get paid weekly, too. They get health care. They even get $2 more for working overnight. And they have 401k, 100% match, up to 6%, 3 weeks paid time off. I hate to tell you, but that's a little better than what I'm doing right here. I love this job, but I might like working at a Buc-ee's. I love going to Buc-ee's when I'm traveling. 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

0: Music has the power to make us feel or even enhance our current mood. Let us be the background for however you're feeling. Whether the song's a tearjerker or a laugh riot, whatever it is, sing your heart out with Q Hit Music.
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We won't waste your time rambling on and on with mumbo jumbo. Here's another hit on Q Hit Music.

0: somber. Homewrecker. You know, I love this headline. The superest of all super El Ninos. This year's climate event is on track to break records for its strength. Yeah, according to some climate expert. I don't know about you, but I like it warm. I don't like it like super hot. I guess there's a difference between hot and humid hot. It's totally different. I do not like humidity, but I like it warm because you can go outside and spend more time. Although the heat brings snakes out. Did you know that? I don't like snakes whatsoever. But when it's really hot out, snakes come out a little bit and sun themselves. Yeah, I hope they come out and get heat stroke and die. Did you see that story? I think it's in China where they had a typhoon and a bunch of rain and it flooded this snake breeder that had cobras. And there's videos. Maybe you saw it online. There's videos of cobras swimming. How scary is that? I know, it's scary as can be. Nightmare.
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7: Highs around 84 today under mainly cloudy skies with a slight chance for storms. Cloudy tonight, slight chance for storms, 65. That's your updated forecast from Shaw Local Radio. Right now, it's 75 degrees.
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So my house is a little messy, according to my wife. That's according to Mrs. Penrod, because she says she's going to clean the house today. She says it's filthy. And yet, I don't know what she's talking about. Honest to God.

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0: So did you hear this story? Maybe you saw it up on social media yesterday, because I saw it and I was like, that can't be true. But apparently it is. A 36-year-old man in, what was it, Fort Wayne, Indiana. His name's Chris Pendon. He's an arsonist. Well, he's not a very good arsonist. Well, I mean, he is, but very unique way of starting fires. Did you hear about this story? Yeah. He's got some cojones, that's for sure. Although he doesn't have the thing above it. Yeah, because he cut it off. Yeah. He sacrificed his manhood to spark the house fire. Yeah. He cut it off, doused it in gasoline, and set it ablaze. Get the fire going. What? What? That's what I'm thinking. That when I was reading this, I'm like, this can't be true. It can't be true. Did a little Googling. Bada boom, bada bing. There it is. Fox 59 reported the story. Used a kitchen knife to slice it off. I mean, he's been charged with arson, which is a felony. They probably should check his mental health, because no man in his right mind is going to Lorena bottom him and himself to start a fire. That's insane.
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7: Highs around 84 today under mainly cloudy skies with a slight chance for storms. Cloudy tonight, slight chance for storms, 65. That's your updated forecast from Shaw Local Radio. Right now, it's 75 degrees.
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0: Double B. My name is Penrod. It's time for the good news. Who knew donkeys were good at preventing forest fires? Let me ride that donkey, donkey. A herd of donkeys in Spain have become a highly effective wildfire prevention team. See, they graze on the dry grayish and brush and the under, whatever you call it, in this national park. And what they do every day basically reduces the vegetation that can fuel fires. Yeah. They have been free of forest fires for nearly a decade. How about that? Why can't we institute that here on the West Coast? Well, wherever there's forest, just get a bunch of donkeys. Let them go out there. I mean, we can drop off. You know, I mean, you don't even need to feed them. They're feeding themselves up the brush. I think this is something we should do here. Why do they got to find out cool things like this in other countries? We should be doing it here. Malcolm Todd's coming up with earrings. I have a nose ring and earrings.
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0: Post Malone, Morgan Wallen, I had some help. My name is Ben Rod. As we send you out into the weekend, here's some news you might want to know. Bone Thugs and Harmony. You know who Bone Thugs and Harmony is, don't you? Maybe you don't, but I'll give you a little refresher here. Because they sing this song. Yeah, there's a long intro here. Here it comes. Yeah, that's Bone Thugs and Harmony right there. They just got a star on the Hollywood Walk of Fame. Congratulations to them. Ice Spice, she got a gigantic new tongue piercing. Why? She probably has a hard time speaking with a big tongue piercing. Oh, yeah. She's showing it up on her Insta spam. Yeah, it's big. It doesn't look good either. I don't know why she did that. That's dumb. Dumb. Lynn Powell's made it Instagram official with Michelle Randolph. She's from Landman. I watched one episode of Landman. I was like, this is cool. Then I never watched it again. I don't know why. Bonnie Tyler died. You know her? Total Eclipse of the Heart. Big song. If you've been to a wedding, you've probably heard it. He's played it many weddings. Backstreet Boys are going to headline the official F1 after party at the Las Vegas Sphere for the Formula One race that's coming up there. So congratulations, Run DMC, celebrating 40 years of Raising Hell. You know what that is? It's their album.
1: Now be honest, you're bored, aren't you?
0: Nope. 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
7: Highs around 84 today under mainly cloudy skies with a slight chance for storms. Cloudy tonight, slight chance for storms, 65. That's your updated forecast from Shaw Local Radio. Right now, it's 75 degrees. 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

0: Somber before that, Sabrina Carpenter. And Gracie Abrams getting set to drop a new album next week. Now, she has recently said that her man, Paul Mescal, you might know him from the movies, that he is actually a better musician than she is. So it kind of makes me wonder, like, has he been working on the new album with her? Is he going to make a cameo? That could be interesting, right? Maybe not. Nothing confirmed, but we will find out next week. In the meantime, we're going to find more great sounds right here. Noah Kahan, just around the corner, next.
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6: Slight chance of thunderstorms today. Otherwise, mainly cloudy skies expected. High temperatures reach up to 84. Slight chance of thunderstorms tonight. Lows around 65. That's your updated forecast from Shaw Local Radio. Right now, it's 75 degrees.
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0: She just broke another record with that song, Choosin' Texas from Ella Langley, which is number one on Billboard's Hot 100 for the 12th week, making it the longest run for a female country artist. So shout out to Ella Langley. Girl is on fire and she's not stopping anytime soon.
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0: There's Canadian artist Tate McRae, who was in attendance at Taylor Swift's wedding. I gotta say, I think she had one of the most relatable moments of the night. I mean, to be fair, we didn't get to see a lot of the moments. But as she was leaving, some paparazzi caught footage of her in the back of a car, and she was glued to her phone in that way that you can only really be after you've had a long time apart. We all know that feeling, right? Like, you've had your phone off for a while, or it hasn't been working, it's back in action, and you have to see what you've missed and what's been going on, and it's a moment. Tate McRae definitely had that moment, and I gotta be honest, if I had had my phone locked up all night too, I'd be having that same moment. Celebrities, sometimes they really are just like the rest of us.
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7: Here's a look at your weather on Q Hit Music.
8: Slight chance of thunderstorms today. Otherwise, mainly cloudy skies expected. High temperatures reach up to 84. Slight chance of thunderstorms tonight. Lows around 65. That's your updated forecast from Shaw Local Radio. 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

Getting ready for the big game? 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

0: One Republic before that, Rosé with Bruno Mars, and they just got dethroned by another Blackpink collab. That's right. Jenny and Tame Impala now superseding the collab you just heard with Rosé and Bruno Mars, Apathé, which is hard to do because that's a catchy song, but to be fair, Dracula is too, so yeah, that definitely tracks.
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5: Here's a look at your weather on Q Hit Music.
6: Slight chance of thunderstorms today. Otherwise, mainly cloudy skies expected. High temperatures reach up to 84. Slight chance of thunderstorms tonight. Lows around 65. That's your updated forecast from Shaw Local Radio. Currently, it's 81 degrees.
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0: Should we be setting our sights now on Harry and Zoe? There's such a long list of celebrities who are due to get married soon. Of course, there's Harry and Zoe, who could potentially tie the knot before the end of the year. We also have Gaga. I'm convinced that maybe she just went and eloped and they're already married, but I don't know. She could be planning something big too. There's so many more. I really gotta say, this is going to be one of those years we're going to look back on as like the epic celebrity wedding year, 2026. And I think Taylor Swift setting the bar pretty high.
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She's a big fan of the 1960s. You can hear it in her music, her aesthetic. It's definitely a vibe. Her the artist, Sienna Spyro, and that song is Die on This Hill. Well, we, of course, are breezing through the workday with more of your favorites. TGIF, you made it to the end of the week. Now we're inching closer towards the weekend with plenty more of your favorites. Lock it in, more to come next.

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3: Here's a look at your weather on Q Hit Music.
4: Slight chance of thunderstorms today. Otherwise, mainly cloudy skies expected. High temperatures reach up to 84. Slight chance of thunderstorms tonight. Lows around 65. That's your updated forecast from Shaw Local Radio. Currently, it's 81 degrees.
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0: Teddy Swims, and before that, Cat's Eye, who have a big announcement this week. They are dropping a film next month called Wild Hearts, giving fans a behind-the-scenes peek at sort of what's been going on with the group and their sort of rise to fame. So it should be pretty interesting. It's going to be in limited theaters August 12th, and then a wider release expected later in the year. So keep your ears and eyes open for that. In the meantime, keep those ears open for Olivia Dean. I've got her on deck coming up next.
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7: More clouds than sun this afternoon with a slight chance for storms. Highs around 84. Slight chance of thunderstorms tonight, 65. That's your updated forecast from Shaw Local Radio. Right now, it's 81 degrees. 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

0: Russell Dickerson, Happened to Me. Before that, Drake. And if you know anything about Drake, you know he is a gambling man. So with the World Cup happening, we all know that he has been placing some bets and definitely making some money back. Now, we do know that he definitely placed a bet on Canada's win over South Africa, and it paid off with a over $1 million payout for that win. So I have a feeling there will be a lot more bets to come. Hopefully he can break even, maybe make some money. I don't know. It's Drake, so we'll all find out soon enough, I guess. In the meantime, you're going to find Dominic Fike and more coming up next.
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0: That is John Legend with All of Me. Now, not showing all of him, but definitely showing enough. He's been on vacay in Italy, and you may have seen some of those shirtless photos floating around the interwebs. And you're not going to hear any complaints from me. That's all I'm saying.
1: Conor McGregor and UFC fights are back on Saturday night, and the place to be to watch them is Shakers in Ottawa. Hey, it's Kevin. Giant big screens, huge beer selection, great food, and UFC fights. We'll see you Saturday night.
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1: Sunday, it's co-ed sand volleyball and music on the patio with Chris Lorette. 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
1: More clouds than sun this afternoon with a slight chance for storms. Highs around 84. Slight chance of thunderstorms tonight, 65. That's your updated forecast from Shaw Local Radio. Currently, it's 82 degrees.
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4: More clouds than sun this afternoon with a slight chance for storms. Highs around 84. Slight chance of thunderstorms tonight, 65. That's your updated forecast from Shaw Local Radio. Currently, it's 82 degrees.
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1: Sabrina Carpenter keeping us on our toes. She was just spotted at a Rush concert. Now, if you're thinking, wait, Rush? Is that that classic rock, prog rock band from like decades ago? Yes, my friends, it is. And they're on a reunion tour, and apparently Sabrina's a fan and said she was grateful to get to go check them out live. I love how versatile she is when it comes to music and when it comes to really just live entertainment, live performances, because you know she is soaking everything up like a sponge to figure out how she might draw some inspiration, and I'm here for it. I'm also here to play you more great sounds for your Friday workday Lock It In. We got Charlie, XCX, Cat's Eye, and more all coming up next.
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0: Cat's Eye and Gabriella before that Charlie XCX. It may no longer be a Brat summer, but Charlie is definitely making it her summer. She's about to drop a brand new album later this month, just a couple of weeks away. I cannot wait to check this out. In the meantime, though, well, you don't have to wait long for more great sounds. 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
7: Here's a look at your weather on Q Hit Music.
8: Mainly cloudy this afternoon with a chance for scattered thunderstorms. High of 84. Chance for scattered thunderstorms tonight. Lows around 65. Overcast skies. That's your updated forecast from Shaw Local Radio. Currently, it's 82 degrees.
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0: Ella Langley, before that Kalani and Taylor Swift. Now, you got to wonder if there's not more bad blood out there than we're aware of, because there were some noticeable absences from Taylor Swift's wedding, including some people you just kind of expected to be there. Post Malone, you've got plenty of former Girl Squad members, from Sophie Turner to Lorde to Amy Schumer to Megan Hunt, although I don't think they've been friends for a while. Definitely some absences were noted. And of course, then there's also Blake Lively, who definitely was not invited.
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5: Here's a look at your weather on Q Hit Music.
6: Mainly cloudy this afternoon with a chance for scattered thunderstorms. High of 84. Chance for scattered thunderstorms tonight. Lows around 65. Overcast skies. That's your updated forecast from Shaw Local Radio. Right now, it's 79 degrees.
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0: hit the same. Pink Pantheress and Zara Larsson with Stateside. We're inching closer to the official start to your weekend, so keep it close. In fact, to get you there, I'm going to give you a little teaser. I've got The Weeknd coming straight for you next.
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0: such a banger. That is the remix of Dracula, Tame Impala, getting an assist from Jennie of Blackpink. It is a vibe here on this Friday playlist because that's really the theme for the day. We got a great mix of music as we inch closer to the weekend, so stick around. Plenty more of your favorites are coming up next.
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9: Chance for scattered thunderstorms this afternoon. Otherwise, mainly cloudy skies. High of 85. Chance for scattered storms tonight. Lows level off around 65. Cloudy skies. That's your updated forecast from Shaw Local Radio. Currently, it's 79 degrees.
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4: Here's a look at your weather on Q Hit Music.
5: Chance for scattered thunderstorms this afternoon. Otherwise, mainly cloudy skies. High of 85. Chance for scattered storms tonight. Lows level off around 65. Cloudy skies. That's your updated forecast from Shaw Local Radio. Currently, it's 79 degrees.
6: Did you miss us? 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We already know you did. 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

Benson Boone, Mr. Electric Blue here on Cue and Music 97.7-1033. It's the Afternoon Daydream brought to you by Marquette Academy. 3:06 in the afternoon, it is 81 degrees outside. We do have a chance of thunderstorms heading into this evening, just something to look out for. I don't think it'll be much, but I'm no meteorologist, so don't take anything I say verbatim. Hope your day has been going great so far, and if it hasn't, I'm sorry. Hopefully I can make it a little bit better. And on the upside, we are headed into the weekend, so you'll have 2 full days to turn those tides around. If you're looking to fill your calendar up for the weekend, I'll be telling you about some great things going on here in the Illinois Valley. Also got some games and prizes coming your way, as well as the Art Request Hour. Coming up at 6 is your chance to hear favorite music exactly when you want. And as always, I have the soundtrack to not only your life, but my life as well, to get us through it all. I got Taylor.

0: It's Day, and I have a very special guest here with me in the studio. As you know, every year, Cued Music, we do our Teacher of the Year, brought to you by SGK, our injury attorneys, and your Peru Hy-Vee. And I have 2026's winner. Everyone give it up for Hannah Lear from Central Intermediate School over in Ottawa. Hannah, how's it going?
1: Hello, how are you?
0: I'm doing great. First of all, congratulations.
1: Thank you so much.
0: How does it feel to be Teacher of the Year, to be recognized by your students, by your peers, by the community?
1: Oh my gosh, I just feel I'm overwhelmed. I was so surprised to, you know, even be nominated, and to get the award is just unbelievable.
0: So Hannah, tell me a little bit about your background. How did you get into teaching? How long have you been teaching?
1: Oh my gosh, I feel like I've always wanted to be a teacher ever since I was young. I had great teachers growing up. I had incredible professors at Illinois State University who, you know, prepared me to be a teacher. Great people that I worked with and helped mentor me. I love teaching in the same place that I grew up going to school. So I think that's really full circle for me. That's awesome.
0: And what are some of your favorite things about teaching?
1: Oh my gosh. I love seeing my students out in public when they recognize me and my husband, and they see us and say hi to us and they're not too cool. I love that. And then as they grow up and they come back and you hear all the things that you've done for them, or the ways that you made a difference, or, you know, something that they were struggling with and you helped them through it, that's just, that means the most to me.
0: And you teach fifth and sixth grade. Is that something you wanted to do? Did you want to be with the babies?
1: Sixth grade. I kind of always wanted to be right where I'm at Central Intermediate School. I love, I started out in fifth grade. Now I'm in sixth grade. I just love that age group, 10, 11, 12. I just think it's perfect. Right in between, you know, little kids and middle schoolers. It's great.
0: Now, Hannah, yeah, you've been teaching for a while. Can you tell us a time where maybe you were struggling a little bit in the profession? You didn't know whether or not this was for you. How did you come up out of that dark cloud?
1: You know, right away when I started teaching, I started during COVID. So my student teaching, it was cut short. It was in March when everything kind of shut down and happened. I really didn't get, you know, the full student teaching experience. So I was very nervous, you know, to go into my first year and to kind of make that adjustment with COVID. But, you know, coming out of that, I think has really been, you know, good for me, good for everybody. I really like, you know, the direction that things are going. So, yeah.
0: We will be right back with Hannah Lair, the 2026 Teacher of the Year.

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0: myself.
1: And we are back with Hannah Lair, the 2026 Teacher of the Year. Any advice for any newer teachers or teachers who may be going through a rough patch currently?
2: You know, I think it's just one of the things to get into it. It's just something you have to love. If you don't, I just don't think you're going to be happy in what you do. So, you know, I think, and that goes with any profession, you know, love what you do and you never work a day in your life. But, you know, I think really finding the people that can be there for you, your coworkers, you know, and I've got great coworkers, I've got great admin, you know, when you have good people surrounding you, it makes things so much easier. So just find where you're supposed to be, I think is good advice.
1: And even having a circle outside of school of people, yes, that can be there to support you, because I know you're married to a teacher as,
2: yes,
1: well, so it's kind of being able to have someone at home that understands exactly what you're going through.
2: Yeah, that's been great as well too. Yes.
1: Hannah, what's next for you going into this new school year? What are some things that you maybe want to accomplish?
2: I am very, very excited to start my master's and work on that. I'm going to go into curriculum instruction. So looking forward to that next step. Hopefully, you know, staying in the classroom for a long, long time, but, you know, always that option to kind of transition into like an instructional coach or something of that nature. So, yeah.
1: For all the teachers who may want to be just like you and become Teacher of the Year.
2: Oh, my gosh.
1: Any pointers for them? How can they stand out?
2: You know, I really just think the biggest thing is to treat other people the way you want to be treated. You know, whether that be students, parents, you know, other coworkers, just try to think, you know, how would you want to be treated in that situation? And just kind of, you know, going in with love and empathy and kindness. And there's not enough of that in the world. So making sure that, you know, I definitely want that to be my message, to spread empathy and kindness.
1: For all of my teachers out there, there is still hope alive. Next year, we will be crowning a brand new Teacher of the Year, and it could be you. So make sure you are staying tuned for that. But I want to congratulate you, Hannah, once again on becoming 2026 Teacher of the Year.
2: Thank you so much.
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9: Here's a look at your weather on Q Hit Music.
10: Chance for scattered thunderstorms this afternoon. Otherwise, mainly cloudy skies. High of 85. Chance for scattered storms tonight. Lows level off around 65. Cloudy skies. That's your updated forecast from Shaw Local Radio. Currently 81.
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0: Khalid, that was Talk here on Q and Music. It's the afternoon daydream. Currently, it is 3:37 in the afternoon. It is 81. I was going to say it's 37 degrees outside. I don't know where that came from. But going on this weekend is the LaSalle County 4-H and Junior Fair going on over at the fairgrounds in Ottawa this weekend. So check that on out. They have a bunch of different activities going on throughout the weekend. If you want a little bit more information and a full schedule, you can head on over to LaSalle County Junior Fair on Facebook. They also have some animal exhibits and judging going on, some inflatable games, truck and tractor pools. They're doing a rodeo this weekend, a demo derby, and a bunch of other activities. Also going on in Ottawa this weekend, later on this evening, is a chance for you to enjoy some live music from Sarah's Place. They are a tribute to Zach Bryan and Noah Kahan. It's free to attend. It's going to be from 8 to 10 over at the Jordan Block. So check that on out tonight and this weekend with the 4-H show and Junior Fair going on all in Ottawa. You're listening to Cute Music.
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1: Cardi B here on Q and Music. It's the Afternoon Daydream. 3:48 in the afternoon, 81 degrees, and congratulations to Kelly, our winner this week with the Newmark Credit Union Summer of Fun. She's taken away those 4 passes to the Indiana Beach. I hope you have an amazing, amazing time, a full day of fun in the sun. Now, if you missed out on this week's giveaway, don't worry, because next week you have a chance to get lucky, because we're giving away a bundle of Illinois lottery tickets. So if you've been wanting to hit the jackpot, you may have an opportunity to do so. Keep that in mind heading into next week with Newmark Credit Union Summer of Fun. Coming up in just a bit are your Q and Music Pets of the Week. This week we're featuring a trio of cutie patooties. We got Penny and Cash, the dogs. We also have Eleanor the cat. I can't wait to tell you all about them. That's coming up in just a bit. You're listening to Q and Music.
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9: Here's a look at your weather on Q Hit Music.
10: Chance for scattered thunderstorms this afternoon. Otherwise, mainly cloudy skies. High of 85. Chance for scattered storms tonight. Lows level off around 65. Cloudy skies. That's your updated forecast from Shaw Local Radio. Currently 84.
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Gracie Abrams with That's So True here on Q and Music 97.7, 103.3. It's the afternoon daydream. Currently 4:06 in the afternoon. It's 84 degrees outside. And it's now time for your Q and Music Pets of the Week, brought to you by Central Bank Illinois, where their central focus is you. This week we have a trio of cutie pies on our website up for adoption over at Ivar. We have Penny and Cash, the dogs. We have Eleonora, the cat. Start with Penny and Cash. They are a brother and sister, and they just want to have fun. They're very playful and very goofy and must be adopted together. They do require a secure fenced-in yard, and they would like to be adopted locally. They're 4 to 5 years old. They're husky mixes, and they're excited to meet their future family. They are oh so adorable. Penny has just some pointy ears, the pointiest I've ever seen in my life. And Cash, he's a looker as well. He has some very striking eyes. They look blue, but I don't think they are. Check them on out. Then we have Eleonora, and she's a very sweet and gentle gal. She likes to be held and petted. She gets along with everyone, including dogs. She's also very motherly, and she enjoys taking care of kittens. And there's something very sophisticated about this lady. She's all white with a little bit of gray here and there, but she's overall just so pretty. Eleonora, Penny, and Cash are all up for adoption over at Illinois Valley Animal Rescue. If you're interested in adopting, you can fill out an application over on their website, illinoisvalleyanimalrescue.net. Those are your Pets of the Week, brought to you by Central Bank Illinois. Still have lots to show for you. Games, prizes, DR Request Hour, and more coming your way. Right now, it's Olivia Dean. Here's So Easy. 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

Alex Warren with Fever Dream here on Cue It Music. It's the Afternoon Daydream. It's currently 4:16, 84 degrees outside. And if you haven't been to brunch in a while, then you have the opportunity to do so this weekend with Camp Arimony. They're having their Red, White, and Brunch on Sunday. They're celebrating America turning 250 with a patriotic theme menu. They have seatings available for 9 a.m., 10:15, 11:30, and 12:45. You can make your reservations by heading on over to CampArimony.com. Coming up in just a bit is your chance to win some free frozen custard with the Culver's Concrete Mix-Up Game. Hope you know your music because your knowledge of it will be put to the test in just a bit. Right now it's Tame Impala and Jenny. Here's Dracula. 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

0: world were mine. Kendrick and SZA with Luther here on Q and Music. It's the Afternoon Daydream, 425 right now, 84 degrees, and it is now time for the Culver's Concrete Mix-Up Game. Stop in for a Butterburger today at Culver's of Peru in Ottawa, and welcome to Delicious. Here's how the game works. I have a jumbled song clip, and if you can call in and correctly guess the name and artist of the song, you'll be the winner of a gift certificate for a free concrete mixer of your choosing. So, without further ado, let's go ahead and listen to today's song.
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0: 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It's the Culver's Concrete Mix-Up Game. 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
10: Chance for scattered thunderstorms tonight. Otherwise, overcast skies. Lows dip down to about 65. Highs around 85. Tomorrow, a mix of clouds and sun. That's your updated forecast from Shaw Local Radio. Currently, it's 84 degrees.
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0: girl, we need to run this back.
1: Kehlani and Missy here on Q at Music. It's the Afternoon Daydream. Right now it's 4:38 in the afternoon, 84 degrees outside. And I know Taylor and Travis tied the knot over a week ago. However, more details have been coming out about the big night. A website called The Knot Worldwide put out how much they possibly spent on their wedding, and they're alleging that they spent anywhere between $20 and $30 million, and that includes $5 to $10 million for renting the space. They have the wedding at Madison Square Garden, which I can assume was not cheap at all. Also, they possibly spent $5 million minimum on decor, floor arrangements, the draping, and also the carpet installation as well. They possibly spent $2.5 to $3 million on catering and logistics. They had about over 1,000 guests, and also the number of beers that Jason Kelce had. They had to pay for those as well. He said he had over 15, but he had a great time. Man, a $30 million wedding in my dreams. 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

0: Lotto. Big energy here on Cue and Music. It's the afternoon daydream. It's 448, currently 84 degrees, and it's a big weekend here in the Illinois Valley for the theater. There's a couple of performances and shows being brought out this weekend, including The Drowsy Chaperone. Tonight's the kickoff for it, Stage 212. 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Also, Princeton Festival 56 is doing the Comedy of Errors. It's a Shakespeare play. 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You can get more information about that over at festival56.com. Also, Engle Lane Theater in Streeter is doing Guys and Dolls. 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You can head on over to englelane.org to get your tickets for that. 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
8: Here's a look at your weather on Q Hit Music. Chance for scattered thunderstorms tonight. Otherwise, overcast skies. Lows dip down to about 65. Highs around 85. Tomorrow, a mix of clouds and sun. That's your updated forecast from Shaw Local Radio. Currently, it's 84 degrees.
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2: It's Friday, and we got some Dreamwave tickets to give away. 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Again, for those tickets to Dreamwave's No Escape next weekend, 815-224-2103. You get to see that big steel cage match. 10 men, 2 rings, 1 cage. It's going down. Here's Somber. It's cute music.

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1: Thanks for calling Cue with Music. You're talking today. Who's this?
2: Camden.
1: Hey, Camden. How's it going?
2: Good.
1: Great, Camden. Are you a big fan of wrestling?
2: Yeah.
1: Who's your favorite wrestler, Camden?
2: The Undertaker.
1: Oh, I love The Undertaker, too. How he, like, rolls his eyes to the back. It's so cool. I tried to do it when I was little. I almost went to the hospital. Don't try that. Well, Camden, I don't have any way for you to see The Undertaker, unfortunately. But I do have a way for you to see some people who know The Undertaker. Is that a good compromise?
2: Yeah.
1: You're headed to Dreamwave's No Escape next weekend. You'll get a chance to meet The Godfather and Ken Shamrock. I'm pretty sure they're very familiar with Undertaker.
2: Yeah.
1: You're getting that 4-pack of tickets. Who's going with you?
2: My grandma, my sister, and probably my brother.
1: It's a family affair. I hope you guys have a great, great time.
2: Okay, thank you.
1: Big congratulations to Camden, our winner today with that 4-pack of tickets to see Dreamwave's No Escape. If you want to go see the show, head on over to dwtix.com to get your tickets. They're $25 for adults and $10 for kids. What a steal. The Jimmy John's Freaky Fast Freebie Frenzy is up next. Right now, it's Pink Panthers and Zara Larsson here stateside. 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
1: It's the Jimmy John's Freaky Fast Freebie Frenzy here on Cued Music. Thank you for calling. You're talking today. Who's this?
2: Hey, TJ.
1: Hey, TJ. How are you?
2: Good.
1: Great, TJ. Are you ready for the Freaky Fast Freebie Frenzy?
2: Heck yeah.
1: All right, TJ. You know the rules. I'll ask you a trivia question. I'll give you 10 seconds. Once that buzzer sounds, I do need an answer from you, and I will be accepting your first response. TJ, can you tell me which celebrity couple got married on July 29th, 1981 in front of a worldwide audience? And I'll even give you a hint. It was a royal affair. Your 10 seconds, TJ, starts now.
2: Queen Elizabeth?
1: You were very, very close. It wasn't Queen Elizabeth, but it was her son, Prince Charles, and Lady Diana.
2: Oh, dang it. Next time.
1: So, so close. Just by a generation.
2: Yep.
1: TJ, thank you so much for calling to blend.
2: Yep, you have a good weekend.
1: You too, thanks.
2: Bye.
1: Unfortunately, no winner today with the Jimmy John's Freaky Fast Freebie Frenzy. However, you still have an opportunity to win all next week. Make sure you tune in right here to the Afternoon Daydream. You're listening to Cued Music.
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We won't waste your time rambling on and on with mumbo jumbo. 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

0: Charlie Puth, Selena Gomez, We Don't Talk Anymore here on Q at Music 97.7 1033. It's the Afternoon Daydream. It's 6 o'clock right now. It's 84 degrees. 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

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It's Gracie Abrams. 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

0: 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Currently 6:22. It is 84 degrees, and you still got plenty of time to get your request in. So if there's anything you want to hear, hit us up. 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
7: Here's a look at your weather on Cue Hit Music. Lows level off around 65. Tonight, under cloudy skies with a chance for scattered thunderstorms. Sunshine mixed with clouds at times. Tomorrow, 85. That's your updated forecast from Shaw Local Radio. Currently, it's 84 degrees.
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0: Justin Bieber, that was Peaches here on Q and Music. 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
9: Lows level off around 65. Tonight, under cloudy skies, with a chance for scattered thunderstorms. Sunshine mixed with clouds at times. Tomorrow, 85. That's your updated forecast from Shaw Local Radio. Currently, it's 82 degrees.
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1: Pitbull and Bon Jovi, Now or Never, here on Cued Music. That's going to do it tonight for the Technology Made Easy, our request hour. 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Have a great evening. I will catch you on Monday. Going to leave you with my girl Demi Lovato. She's sorry. Not sorry. 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